Okay, we started off, well, we didn't start off literally, but earlier we had a John Patton record with James Blood Ulmer that sat in the can for 26 years. This here album from Mick Goodrick and Fred Hirsch sat in the can for 38 years, just shy of 38 years. And it's not like the Blue Note thing where it was a different management that decided, oh, you know what, this is pretty good, we should release it. It was the same guy running the label the whole time. On the Miles Davis thumb piano thing, I just wanted to say, I could believe it for So What? I mean, for All Blues. You know, the sax accompaniment, the two saxes bouncing along, that could be a thumb piano. So what? I guess the bass line is what he had in mind. Anyway, we began with James Blood Ulmer, his album Odyssey. Man, he was on Columbia Records for a while.

Ding dong, it's 9 o'clock in the p.m. I'm Calzone. This is Magic Records. Three solid hours of radio power broadcasted live from Rockin' Rochester, New York. I play only physical media, and it's all force-fed through the Calgorithm TM machine that I run here. I hope you dig it. I've got three solid different sets tonight, and I'm very excited about it. Hope you dig it too.

Suckers who are going to get transtapped this way for the big swindle. Ladies and gentlemen, before proceeding with the main business of the day, which is the selling of these lots at any price, we are going to have a little entertainment. Very little. I want to present to you Miss Polly Potter, the best paying guest in the hotel. In fact, the only paying guest in the hotel. She will sing for you, and for me too. 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

0: We're going to play for you our first tune tonight. 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And the first tune is called Olohun Ta Wa Se Yara Je Ka Bere. Now, which means, let's start what we have come into the room to do. Right on. Here goes.
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1: 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I'm so confused about it. I'm so confused about the whole thing. I don't understand.

Alors,

Yeah, yeah, yeah. Chai Coltrane. Can't beat that with a stick. Why would you want to be... Well... Ding dong!

Yeah, that's my theme song. Magic Records, ding dong. 9:47 in the p.m. Eastern Standard Time from Rockin' Rochester, USA. I'm Calzone. I play only physical media. And I call that first set the floor show. That was my listener Amy's idea. Because basically I had stacks and stacks of records on the ground that I should play that I haven't played yet. There's lots more. There's other stacks. Some of you know how that is. But I slapped together a show with the use of Calgorithm TM, and I hope you dug that first set. It ranged from the Monkey Doodle Doo, performed in the first Marx Brothers movie, Coconuts, which was originally a stage play, 1929. Might be my favorite. It's just such a bizarre movie. Even for 1929 standards, it's just so strange. Really dig that. It was performed by somebody. Hang on, let me find it here. It was performed by Mary Eaton and her orchestra, but you could hear the Marx Brothers joke around and introduce it. It came right from the original soundtrack, released on Sandy Hook Records. Eek. Wow. Let's get a little bed music in here. So we've got Alan Hawkshaw and his Mohawk CD from a few years ago as my bed music today. After the Monkey Doodle Doo from Mary Eaton and the orchestra, we heard Penny and the Quarters, which is one of those lost soul records that was recorded sometimes in the 70s, and the tapes were found, and Numero Group put it out as a single about 15, 17 years ago, and reissued it a number of times. So, so good. You and Me. From Columbus, Ohio. Don't know the exact date. Sometime between 1970 and 75. My guess, 72. That's my guess. Total guess. After that, we heard the Echoes. Great doo-wop group. Please Come Back from the Best of Deluxe Records, Volume 1. Probably a bootleg. 1980s. On the Deluxe label, but it definitely doesn't look like it's original in any way, shape, or form. After that, we heard Billy Ward and the Dominoes, although I'm not sure who was singing lead on My Baby's 3D from the Best of Billy Ward and the Dominoes featuring Jackie Wilson. I don't believe that was Jackie. Another bootleg on the Federal label, 1980s. After that, we heard Baby Huey. Yes, that Baby Huey. And the Babysitters and Monkey Man from Mad Mike Monsters 3. Originally recorded for St. Lawrence Records, Chicago, 1965, on the Norton label. And that goes, that's a sort of a tribute to Mad Mike Mankovich, who was a local legend in Pittsburgh. He was a DJ and a record collector, and he played all of these crazy records and made compilations and was just supposedly a super cool character. And Norton reissued... He made his own records, sort of bootleggy records, but Norton reissued them. This one is reissued in 2008. So they did it for a few years. He's a local hero amongst people who remember him. That goes out to Jim Spitznagel, if you're listening out there, record geek. After that, we heard something more sedate, Brooke Benton and Do Your Own Thing from the self-titled album, arranged and produced by Arif Martin on the Cotillion label, 1969. Not my favorite Brooke Benton jam, but, you know, I do love the way he phrases a vocal, you know, a lyric. And I like the spirit of the song, because after that we went right into Fela Kuti and Africa 70 with Ginger Baker. From the live LP, 2014... reissue on Knitting Factory Records, and the song Let's Start. I had the pleasure of being in the presence of Fela Kuti. I worked for Celluloid Records in the 80s, and shortly after he was released from prison, he was flown to New York, and he hung out in our offices for a couple days,
He just kind of sat in a chair and stared and smiled. He was happy to be out of the pokey. And he just had an aura. And then I got to see him play live at the Fell Forum. Man, that was a show. But this is way earlier, 1970. And you could hear him, you know, he's got the James Brown, the one going, but he's also got his own thing going. It's a great, great album. After that, Funkadelic and Free Your Mind and Your Ass Will Follow. Originally recorded in 1970, just reissued on the Org Music Westbound label, 2026. And what they're doing is they're remastering from the original tapes, and then they're cutting them at 45. So you could really hear all the detail of all the phasing and weird shit on that song. It sounded so great on headphones. I hope you've been listening on the headphones at home. After that, one of my favorite all-time bands goes out to Moog One Radio, The Equals, and Diversion. I have the single somewhere, but I finally found a copy of Rock Around the Clock, which was only released in Europe on the President label, 1973. Such a great song. After that, we heard The Small Faces and Song of a Baker from Ogden's Nut Gone Flake, but this is different. This is a special half-speed mastering mono edition. Supposedly, this is the best way to hear the record, is at the mono version. I haven't had time to listen to the whole thing yet, but the packaging is fantastic. And this will probably be the last copy of Ogden's Nut Gone Flake that I will have to purchase. It's super duper. After that, Tri Coltrane, Thunder and Lightning. Probably your biggest hit, 1973. Great song. I definitely remember cruising around in my dad's Duster, you know, with the AM radio, pumping Tri Coltrane. And, yeah, great first set. Floor set, floor show. Thanks, listener Amy, for such a great idea. Thank you, listeners, for all your nice comments and things along the way. Hope you're listening. We're going to be doing all kinds of different things tonight. Of course, we got to have our Mets break coming up right now, as a matter of fact. Let's do that now, get it over with. Yes, our unofficial sponsor, the New York Mets, and the weekly Mets update. They beat the Atlanta Braves in a series. They got 2 out of 3. They're the best team in baseball, right? They have the best record in baseball, and they beat them 2 out of 3. I think they got something going. Today, Sean Manaea pitched a beauty, a whale of a game. The bullpen has been great. Bo Bichette is hitting balls out of the park. So is Juan Soto. We've got people coming off the DL. The young guys are doing well. If we could only maintain some sort of momentum, that would be nice, because a few days earlier, we lost a three-game series to the Cardinals, but they were all close, and the Cardinals are playing very well now, so you got to owe it to the Cardinals. And let's not forget the New York Knicks. They pulled it out, and if you're a New Yorker, a native New Yorker, or if you lived in New York, you know that everyone was rooting for the Knicks. 53 years is a long time between championships, and you know, you got to always root for the orange and blue, and the Knicks are orange and blue, and those last games were just crazy. So let's go Knicks, let's go Mets. Let's hope they can the Mets can continue some sort of a role, and I'll be back in just a moment with some more music.

All right. Okay, I think we're ready to go. So this next set is going to be a sort of art rock, proggy thing. Something old, something new, something borrowed, something blue. Stick around for some wild sounds. Beginning with Pete Hamill from his solo album, Nader's Big Chance, which is so different from the work he did with... Van de Graaff Generator, which not always my favorite music, prog music. It's just a little too pretentious. But in this record, he creates a new character, lets himself go, and kind of rocks out. So check out Pete Hamill right here on Magic Records.

Tauya, Zeni, Ukini, Watora, Gosh, Kagar, Wachako, and Nacho. Yes, no Toma, Chicago, Merezo, Kilom Sango, Kutoresi, Sikwa, Samari, Watora, Kat.

I am the Magic Mirror, and I've been around for a long, long, long time. 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

Listen, good folks, it isn't alcohol, no y'all a gal at all. Thrill me with the pep I've got. I got a pair of feet that have found that low-down beat. Low-down, down around the spot that's hot. Have no peace losing my lease on living. Here's the how I'm telling you now to give in. Make 'em play that crazy thing again. I got to do that lazy swing again. Hi-ho, doing the new low-down. Got my feet to misbehaving now. Got a soul that's not for saving now. Hi-ho, doing the new low-down. That dancing demon, he has my feet in a trance. 'Cause when I'm dreaming, folks, I go right into that dance. Once you hear that haunting strain to it, I bet my life you'll go insane to it. Hi-ho, doing the new low-down.

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Yes. Out of the erupting volcano of self-destruction. Yes. Out of the cold, empty desert of loneliness and separation from your fellow man. Out of the quagmire of self-hatred. Love, love, love, love. Out of the insidious pull of negativism, yes? Out of the cesspools of self-pity. And out of the stagnant, putrid waters of impotency and self-doubt. Yes! Yes! Love! Love! The power of love can drag you away from these. Yes, it can! Yes, it can! Yes, it can! Yes, it can! Yes, yes! Say love, everybody! Say love! Say love! Somebody, reach over and touch somebody. Touch the person next to you and say love. Touch somebody and say love. You know, the power of love makes you care. The power of love makes you care. Yes, it does. The power of love makes you care about other folks. The power of love makes you concerned about what happens to them. The power of love makes you feel responsible towards other people. And the power of love makes you responsive to their needs and makes you responsive to their yearnings. The power of love makes you want to comfort them in their troubles and dance with them in their joy. The power of love makes you want to give and give. It makes you want to give of yourself. To give and give without asking for return. To give without asking for repayment. To give without asking for anything back. To give without expecting something back. To give without needing something back. To give without looking for something back. That's love, love, everybody say love. Love, everybody say love. Love. Love. Love. Love. Love is actively caring for others. Love is actively feeling concern for others. Love is actively being responsive to the needs of others. Love is respecting and caring for others because they are who they are, and not for what, and not for what you want them to be. Love is giving all of those things without asking for returns, and love is giving all of these things without asking. Say love. Say love. Say love with a smile. Say love, love, love, love. You know, if you do not care for your brothers and sisters, if you do not
love them. And if you do not feel concerned for your brothers and sisters, then you do not love them. And if you cannot respect your brothers and sisters for who they are, then you do not love them. And if you cannot give them yourself without asking for favors back, you do not love them. And if you leave anyone else who takes out of love, then you do not love. You are just doing an exercise of self-deception. You are deceiving yourself. Because what you have is Lendlease. Because what you have is love on credit. Because what you have is I love you if you love me. And that's no class love. And no class love is no club at all. Everybody say love. Love without condition, and when you can love without reservation, and when you can love without hesitation, when you can love without a contract, when you can love from the depths of your soul without asking for returns, then the secret miracle of love is yours. The sweet power of love is yours. You hold the key that solves the mystery of love. Just turn the key in the lock and let love flow in. Let it overcome you like a tidal wave. Because love, love, love has come to you. Everybody say love.

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And the power of love can clear up the consuming cancer of hatred you feel toward your fellow man. The power of love can make you see that you aren't the only person in the world, and the only person who counts and who is important. The power of love can make you reach out and touch your brothers and sisters. Touch your brothers and sisters, everybody. Touch your brothers and sisters. Touch somebody. Say love, love, love. The power of love can make you reach out and touch your brothers and your sisters, your mothers and your fathers, and your uncles and your aunts, and your nieces and your nephews, and your neighbors next door. It can make you reach out and even touch your wives and your husbands. The power of love can make you reach out across the threshold of your doors, across your streets, across your city, across your state, across the nation. Reach out across the mountains and the oceans and the sea, across the continents. The power of love can make you reach out across the world. Take all the world's people, cradle them in the warmth of your arms, and let them rest their troubles, hands on the bosoms of your souls. The power of love can set this whole world straight. The power of love can set our thinking straight. For in love, all men are one. For in love, the world is one. Because the power of love binds us all together into one common heartbeat. Say love! Love! Love!

0: Where'd you learn that one from, Nimrod?
1: I learned that from my grandfather back when I was 7 years old, I guess. Oh, he'd sing that for me all the way along, I guess 1,000 times. He'd sing funny songs. He fought back in the Rebel and Yankee War.
0: And what was his name?
1: Nimrod.
0: Right.
1: He was a Nimrod. And he fought in the Rebel and Yankee War, and he'd sing a lot of them songs for me. And he learned me when he was fighting in the war. He learned me what their signal was, a war whoop. To know their side from the other side, you know. It would be on one mountain, and they could hear a noise, and they had certain things they'd sing holler out, you know, and they had an answer for it. And like if he was going to holler to find out if it was any of his crowd over there, he'd holler, he'd say, "Red War, Cool Water." And he'd stop. And then if it was his gang, they'd say, "Hey, girls, I love you." I'd hear him saying, he could holler down on top of the hill, and my aunt would say, "I hear you, Dad. I'm going to fix some dinner." He'd get out and call hogs, you know, and the pigs. And they'd give a hoop, they was in the head of a holler, and they'd hear them, they had them things, ain't they? They'd say, "Piggy hoo." Them old hogs would come
0: and
1: whole gangs of them, you know. They'd learn that holler, you know, they know different time for the
2: He'd get home at 5:30, fix a drink, and sit down in his chair, pick a fire.

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It's not so bad alone here, it don't bother me.

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1: Hello, this is Paul from Owen Sound, and you're listening to Wreck Your Own Adventure with your host, Wendy Del Formaggio, on WFMU's Give the Drummer radio stream. Let me get you settled. Here's a little chair for one of you, and a bigger chair for two more to curl up in, and in the middle, a rocking chair for someone who likes to rock. Now look up. Look way up, and I'll call Wendy.
2: Okay, attention!
3: Attention!
4: For the third time, attention.
5: Wait a minute. Attention, shut up.
6: Attention.
7: Attention, please be advised.
6: Please be advised that by your entry upon these premises.
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7: You are consenting to being photographed.
6: You are consenting to being photographed.
8: This means they're going to take photos of your ugly faces, right?
6: And to having your likeness used in motion pictures.
2: And having your ugly likeness used in a filthy motion picture.
9: And for other purposes.
4: And for other purposes.
5: And for other purposes.
6: And other purposes.
2: And for other purposes, God knows what.
7: For other purposes, thank you.
5: Thank you.
2: Thank you.
4: And at the bottom it says thank you. And you can tell them to fuck off.
10: Heavy metal rules, all that punk shit sucks. It doesn't belong in this world. It belongs on fucking Mars, man. What the hell is punk shit? And Madonna can go to hell as far as I'm concerned. She's a dick. Seriously, heavy metal definitely rules. Twisted Sister, Judas Priest, Dokken, Ozzy, Scorpions, they all rule. Yeah, she's tripping Jack Daniels. It all rules, all that shit rules. His punk shit, circle of shit, and the dicks and all, that can go to hell. I don't care. You know, I don't really give a shit about that kind of punk fuck.

the Fuddrucker, drinking out of the cheese pump, waiting in line. What will they put on their nachos? What will they put in their quesadillas? Is it American cheese? Oh no.

The cha-cha-cha is a fun dance and is actually an offshoot of the mambo. Like the mambo, the cha-cha-cha can be done in a smooth, sophisticated manner, but it is more characteristic when done in open breaks with a light, bouncy motion. The dance has become very popular because it is easy to do and appeals to all ages. By following the simple directions in the manual and listening carefully to the record, you will find yourself dancing almost immediately. Now, let us begin to do the cha-cha-cha.

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God for another beautiful morning. Isn't it lovely to be in the land of living? Oh, how beautiful. God has made everything so beautiful. We thank God for the spring of the year. We do thank God for the great holidays. We thank God for the spirit of kindness. We thank God for the spirit of sweetness. And his spirit will not dwell in an unclean temple. Do you love the Lord this morning with all your heart and with all your soul and your neighbor as yourself? Children, this is a wonderful world if you live for Jesus. If not, this is a cruel world. Oh, thank God. Thank Jesus. There is many shut in this morning. It's not able to go to church. They're not able to fall on their knees to pray. But God will hear you just where you are. Be sweet and let God answer prayer. I'm going to pray for you that God may answer you. What do you want me to tell God for you? Do you want me to tell God to heal you this morning? You that think cancer is such a demon that doctor can't reach, let's give it to Jesus. He's reached him in a case for me. This is prophetess, evangelist Jessely Harris, praising God and thanking God.

Everybody.

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0: did you learn to fiddle from as a boy?
1: Green Leonard.
0: Would you tell me something about him?
1: Well, he was practically an old mountain boomer here. He liked his drum and he enjoyed his fiddling, and was said to be the best fiddler there was in the mountains here. About all I could speak of him.
0: Did he have any style of playing the fiddle that was different from the way you play it or the way it's heard
1: today? A little bit. He had a pride in rearing back in playing.
0: In rearing back?
1: Yeah.
0: What's meant by that?
1: Seemed to be enjoying it by nerving up, you know, being nerved up. When he thought the people was enjoying it, he was proud of it.
0: Was he in any way different from the other people that you...
1: Just a little singular, in a way.
0: How was that?
1: He didn't want everyone to catch his tunes. He wanted to keep ahead. And practically by the honor of being the best fiddler.
0: Uh-huh. Did he teach you most of the old pieces that you know, would you say?
1: No, he didn't teach them to me, but I catched them from him. And in his last days, he told me that I was the only one that had tracked him down. And he wanted to learn me some old pieces before he died. He didn't want them to be buried and live after he was gone. But I never did get to learn them all.
0: Hmm. Did he seem sad when he told you that?
1: Yes, the tears come in his eyes.
0: But you never did catch
1: that him. Was when he told me that, Lundy, you've tracked me down. You're the only one, he said, that I couldn't throw off.

What you talking about, money? I got plenty of money. 18 pockets of money. Yeah, I got to go out. Find me a woman. Spend some of this money on. She can be blind, crippled, 80 years old. Yeah, a woman, you know. Spend some of this money on. Think I'll go down to Red Onion. Look him over. Hey, sugar. You with the red dress. Come here, baby. Just a minute, Johnny. Sit down here. Put your hair up on the piano. Ain't nobody gonna bother, honey. Say you with me. This is my night out. Have anything you want to drink up to 50 cents. Don't worry about nothing, baby. You out with a big shot tonight. You lucky girl. Yeah, you with me, honey. Relax, baby. Yeah, you got nothing to worry about. Night out. You hungry? Hey, Joe. 15 cents barbecue salmon, nickel soda water. Don't worry about nothing, sugar. I got 18 pockets of money. You out with a big shot tonight, honey. That's my night out. Relax, baby. Where you live at? On the west side? 6 miles? I can walk that. Save cab fare. Don't worry about a thing, though. Got plenty of money. 18 pockets of money. Out for a good time. Wait a minute. That's where you live at? That's your dog in there? Great big old dog. Kind of ferocious looking dog, too. I tell you what I'll do. Say, you give me your phone number, and I'll call you tomorrow. I don't like the way that dog look. The old dog must have weighed about 450. You know I ain't gonna go in there and let that dog bite me. I'll see you tomorrow, sugar. Yeah, I've been out for a good time. Yeah, but, you know, I'm gonna go to the door. I might see you tomorrow. Well, good night, honey.

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It's called Give the Drummer Radio. I'm Doug Shulkin, host of Give the Drummer Some, heard live on the stream every Friday, 9 to noon. Tune in then.

Weekend Dance News at Parker's in Aurora this Friday night. Dance to the fabulous Time Machine. And on the same program that night, the Dancing Daisies. That's the Time Machine and the Dancing Daisies this Friday night at Parker's. At Pearls in Bremerton this Friday night, the Mercy Boys. It'll be a great night in Bremerton with the Mercy Boys at Pearls in Bremerton. That's this Friday night. And then Saturday night at the Evergreen Ballroom, a big battle of the bands, Dance to the Prophets and the Outcasts. Dancing until 2 a.m. this Saturday night at the Evergreen Ballroom on the old Tacoma Highway between Tacoma and Olympia. That's a big battle of the bands at the Evergreen Ballroom this Saturday night. Remember these weekend dances this Friday night at Parker's in Aurora, the Time Machine, and the Dancing Daisies. This Friday night at Pearls in Bremerton, the Mercy Boys. And this Saturday night at the Evergreen Ballroom, the Prophets and the Outcasts. Don't miss these weekend dances.

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I was saying thank you, Irene Trudell. Hello. Welcome to episode 3 of My Life as a mixtape. My Life. And today's episode, which as the last two did and the next number of will, tie in with a title or lyrics from a song to be played today. My Life as a Mixtape, episode number 3. There's no amount of morphine that will ever ease the pain. There's no amount of morphine that will ever ease the pain. Wow, that's deep. We go deeper, fool. I ain't a fool. No, I don't mean you. I mean us. Me. Anyway. Oh yeah, I gotta go back to the comments from last week because we got a comment after the show ended. Let me go find it. Turn up the instrumental. Shout out Roy Ayers, shout out Doug, shout out Irene, shout out Wendy, shout out everybody on the drummer. Stream! Alright. This show happens every Monday, 3 to 6 p.m. East Coast time, New Jersey time, New York time, Pittsburgh, Pennsylvania time. But I'm coming to you live from Oakland, California, where the time is noon till 3. It's just a couple of minutes after, right about now. Anyway, Greg313 posted a comment after the show ended last week, and he said, I love the show, Billy Jam, and reading all the first musical buys. My mom had Big Band, Elvis, Little Richard, and Chuck Berry records at home to wean my ears. My first 245s bought was The Lion Sleeps Tonight by The Tokens and Telstar by The Tornadoes. First LP was Meet the Beatles. First live concert was The Stooges and MC5 at Grand Ballroom in Detroit. Wow, what a good first concert. I like it. I love it. He likes it, but I love it. I love it, though. Okay. So anyway, today's show, I'll be going back in time because it is my life as a mixtape, and I'm going to go back to a great period in hip-hop music 33 years ago. When hip-hop still hadn't quite broken out into the mainstream. So if you were on an independent, left-of-the-dial radio station like WFMU, or in my case, KUSF San Francisco, you could get all the main rap stars of the day on your show. All on the one day. So I'm going to go back to a time in 1993 when I had a bunch of people on there, including Curious George, a.k.a. Curious, and also the late, great Charisma, Master Ace and The King and I. And today the question for you, my dear listener, is what song saved your ass? What song just sort of lifted you up emotionally when you were feeling like shit because something terrible had happened to you and you needed something to make you feel better and you turned to music? What was that song? Jump on the comments and let me know. Oh yeah. Oh yeah. Every week I do, or will be doing, because this is only like the third week. Meaning you've only done 2 so far. Exactly. You got the mat down. And if you drive around or cycle around as I do, Oakland, California, you'll see a lot of stickers on walls about math. And it's not about mathematics, but about the late great graffiti artist, or rather muralist, aerosol artist. So anyway, this next artist will be the featured artist of the week, and he's from Oakland, California, going back to the 80s. Juanito FX, Oakland's funkiest DJ. This one going back to the year 1988. Don't Stop the Mix, and he specialized in that kind of 80s hip-hop mega mix style, and particularly in the sort of the Miami Bass electro style. So let's get to it. This is Juanito FX, Oakland's funkiest DJ, right here on My Life as a Mixtape on Give the Drummer Radio.

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all alone. 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

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If I don't ever see you no more, I says goodbye, baby.

Hello, everybody. My name's No Good Nick, and I'm filling in this week for Kim Cerise and Global Greece. I'll be with you for the next 3 hours on this edition of Electric Lazy Susan. And it's our Blooming Garden edition. We just heard from UK rapper Kofi Stone out of Birmingham with production duties from Pitch 92 on that single track, Gardener Flow, released by Kofi Stone earlier this year. And we opened up with another UK artist and mainstay on Electric Lazy Susan, Greg Fowett, back with some gorgeous library-inspired music on Blue Crystal Records. We heard Blob Number 1 from Blobs, inspired by some art that his young son drew, apparently. From Blue Crystal Records, Greg Fowett's blog, Blob Number 1, kicked us off at the top of the 6 o'clock hour. And we are gonna play you a mix of old and new tunes, kicking it off here with vocalist Brioni Jarman Pinto from back in 2024. This track is Willow off of Brioni's sophomore release, Below Dawn. Also got a remix recently, but we're hearing the original here on

Folie pour jamais vous la mettre.

Hello, this is Keith Moon of The Who here. Two new Great Shake Shake mix scenes. Great Shakes Milk Chocolate and Great Shakes Cherry Vanilla flavours. Both turn milk into a rich, thick shake. So thick, it stands up to a straw. Great Shake!

You're listening to a special fill-in edition of Electric Lazy Susan. I'm No Good Nick. Kim Cerise is out this week. Want to thank Kim for inviting me back. It's always nice to be back on Give the Drummer Radio and do another special edition of Electric Lazy Susan. This is our Blooming Garden edition. And we just ended our first hour with Vancouver's Potato Head People and Slippery Elm off their Emerald Tablet, released on their own Mystery Box label last year, with the track True So Below. That's the final track off of Potato Head People's debut Emerald Tablet from last year. And before that, we heard London-based Andrew Ashong and trumpeter Theo Parrish from way back in 2012 with a one-off track, Flowers. And the Japanese trumpeter Raya Tarakubo in there as well with a single she dropped earlier this year featuring vocalist Sky. That was My Samba from Raya Tarakubo. Pardon the pronunciation. We heard from Brooklyn's brothers Dana and Alden with some hefty connections in the Brazilian world on that track from their record Papa's Boat. El Gaucho features Marcos Valle, who is over 90, I know, because I saw him on his 90th birthday. Mirella Costa and Jaja Desiderio on that track, El Gaucho, from Dana and Alden. And we'll hear another track from Papa's Boat right after this. London's Skin Shape in there with Holly Cook on vocals off of last year's Another Side of Skin Shape. We heard Lady Sun featuring Holly Cook by Skin Shape. And New York rapper Wiki just dropped Ancient History last week. We heard great release, and we heard Bloom featuring Duena Dita on that from Wiki. As promised, going to give you more of that Dana and Alden. And this one featuring another favorite vocalist of mine, Mia Simones. If I can just find it, we'll be able to hear it. Let me do a search here for Lee's Greenhouse. That's the name of the track from Dana and Alden featuring Mia Simones on Give the Drummer Radio. Stay tuned.

stretches out into the sky.

I'm going to go to the house. I'm going to go to the house. I'm going to go to the house. I'm going to go to the house. I'm going to go to the house. I'm going to go to the house. I'm going to go to the house. I'm going to go to the house. I'm going to go to the house. I'm going to go to the house. I'm going to go to the house. I'm going to go to the house. I'm going to go to the house. I'm going to go to the house. I'm going to go to the house. I'm going to go to the house. I'm going to go to the house. I'm going to go to the house. I'm going to go to the house. I'm going to go to the house. I'm going to go to the house. I'm going to go to the house. I'm going to go to the house. I'm going to go to the house. I'm going to go to the house. I'm going to go to the house. I'm going to go to the house. I'm going to go to the house. I'm going to go to the house. I'm going to go to the house. I'm going to go to the house. I'm going to go to the house. I'm going to go to the house. I'm going to go to the house. I'm going to go to the house. I'm going to go to the house. I'm going to go to the house. I'm going to go to the

0: Ya
1: go na
0: to go
1: na.
0: No matter the
1: other.
0: No matter the other.
1: No matter the other.
0: No matter the other.
1: No matter the other.
0: No matter the other.
1: No matter the other.